0: 99.7 Bridge FM, there's Oasis and Supersonic. And ironically, I just used that terminology of supersonic in the last hour when I was chatting with Suzanne from the Moreton Bay Region's Information Centres. And I used it in the context of these kites for the Kite Fest that's coming up at the end of September. And, you know, the supersonic size was the terminology that I used and how spectacular the Kite Fest is. But coming up in the next break, we have yet another event on our agenda, and that's the Bald Hills State School. We are broadcasting live there on Saturday the 10th of October for their 160th birthday celebrations. And in the next break, we are going to be chatting with Alinta, who's one of the event committee members for the Bald Hills State Schools, and they are just working tirelessly to pull this incredible event together, which is all going to happen on Saturday the 10th of October for the Bald Hills State School 160th birthday celebrations.
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0: Kelly Gibbons there and the BFGs. So I don't know what the BFG stands for, but that's what it's got, Billy Gibbons. Do you know, anybody know what the BFG? A big friendly giant
1: that's
0: in
1: it.
0: Their children's books, isn't it?

0: Taj Mahal and all around the world. And we also heard from Muddy Waters, of course, and Manish Boy. We loved that one, didn't we, Bev?
1: Yeah.
0: Loved that one. Yep, fantastic. Now, Bev, you got a few things.

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1: Fed up ratepayers say they want our parks around the homeless camps cleaned up. 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

0: said,
1: well, my third wife's taken me to court. She wants the house that my first wife bought. I lost $500 at the TAB. What do you know about declaring bankruptcy? My oldest son's nearly up for parole, but the ute runs great with the parts he stole. But you're not as ugly as I feared. This is the first date I've had since the rash has cleared.
0: I'm sorry.

0: Oh, and of course, we're referring to Guns N' Roses.
1: Oh, yes.
0: When they did it, their version was very well received. And of course, Wyatt was saying somebody was kicked off the stage.
2: Yeah, some fella named Dylan.
1: Mm. Yeah, tell us about Dylan.
2: He got kicked off the stage at a folk festival for coming on stage and starting to play.
0: That's right. Some of his new music, wasn't it?
2: And they didn't like it. Guitar.
0: Yeah.
1: And they didn't like the electric guitar.
2: So they booed him off stage.
1: Oh, no.
0: That's right, them.
1: Oh. Really?
2: Yes.
1: Well, we won't boo him off stage, but I don't want to ever I wouldn't interview him because I think I'd get,
2: That's what's his name from down at in Victoria.
1: Yeah, that's right.
3: Don't know, maybe.
1: A song, but I reckon that's what Bob Dylan would do. Anyway, let's have a listen to him.
3: Yeah.
1: This is Bob Dylan's version of Knocking on Heaven's Door, and he actually wrote it.
3: Yes. Oh.
1: 99.7.
3: Would you have?

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